Okay, I opened this for 5 minutes and somehow it ate my whole night. Foundation Galactic Frontier starts quiet. Just one ship, one crew, one messy frontier plan. Then every tap turns into another decision. Scan the sector, claim resources, build modules, and push deeper before I blink. That is the trap. It never feels like a boring timer game. I am upgrading the fleet, checking power, moving crew, and suddenly the map opens wider. Pirates, anomalies, space battles, resource routes, little base choices, everything stacks. You think you are done, then one more upgrade unlocks a better run. And the best part? It feels...

only one thing well to make it in this world, man. You got a woman waiting for you, dear. All you ever gotta do is be a good man one time to one woman.